Well, thanks to Clark Terry, we are off to a great start. That was the Hip Hat Blues. My name is Helen Wigger. Let's follow that up with Chris Connor, Lullaby of Birdland.

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Michael Murray and Tony DePaulis with Clouds. We had a chance to remember a 1996 concert at Town Hall, New York City, featuring Oscar Peterson, If You Only Knew. Well, one thing I know for sure, we have the Charlie Byrd Trio on deck featuring Chuck Redd on Vibes on a Clear Day.

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Gene Harris, the pianist, Curtis Steiger, the vocalist, Time After Time. Here's a piece titled Shalom and Salam, performed by the Saltman Knowles Quintet.

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0: 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I'm Sheila Reed, and I hope you can stay with us for more fantastic music.
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8: Hi, I'm Helen Wigger. 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

Cal Jader Quartet from 1956, Manuel's Mambo. Hi there, I'm Helen Wigger. 1950 is certainly a terrific time for jazz, especially with our next recording from Abby Lincoln from 1959, Afro Blue.

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Buster Smith with his version of September Song, and earlier, Don Byron with the St. Louis Blues. One more saxophonist, here's Eddie Lockjaw Davis.

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All indispensable me.

Virginia Mayhew's septet, Live Your Life. And that was preceded by Sarah Vaughan. I'm Helen Wigger. We'll close with Two of a Kind from Michelle Camilo.

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0: 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I'm Sheila Reed, and I hope you can stay with us for more fantastic music.
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Tamara Tooney with Stevie Wonder's Moon Blue. Organist Bill Hyde with Who Else right before that. And more organ jazz now from Jazz Organics. This is Lemongrass Lady.

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And we started off this most recent set with Greg Guitar playing from Wes Montgomery. Then it was the Mary Lou Williams Collective, the Bebop Waltz. Jane Monhai just sang Just Squeeze Me. And more tasty guitar right now to wrap up the hour. This is Paul Bollenbach with So Many Stars.

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Kenny Barron and his tune Sambal, preceded by good time music from the Hot Club USA, Exactly Like You. The Christian Jacob Trio gave us Little Eyes, and what a great singer I have next. This is Dane Van Adder.

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the Jazz Piano Man. Tickling on the ivories to improvise the tunes, singing all the love songs softly he croons, and no one does it better than the Jazz Piano Man. Adapting to the ambiance of all those different rooms, be it restaurants, nightclubs, or piano bars, playing at weddings for all those brides and grooms.

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But I listen

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Playing at weddings for all those brides and grooms.

0: 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Here's another request.
1: You know, this is more than just a collection of really good music. It's a bit of a journey through American history and contemporary America. We have things here that go way back in time and can place you into another decade, and some things that absolutely speak to the contemporary country that we all share. A contemporary piece there that just speaks to the frustration of being the jazz piano man, that's David Budway. Lou Tracy wrote those lyrics. Steve Turay's Reconciliation preceded, and a bit of history now, Lee Konitz and Lenny Tristano with Subconscious Lee.

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Very nice treatment of the song Here's to My Lady from trumpeter Greg Hopkins, Bill Pierce on tenor sax, Mike Goodrick, the guitarist. And up next, another trumpeter, Tom Harrell this time, beautiful piece titled Nights at Catalonia.

Larry Golding's leading the way through This Guy's in Love with You. Everett Green's singing before that, If I Were a Bell. And it's a combination of Kenny Wheeler and John Taylor that wraps up the hour. This is called Fedora.

0: 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I'm Sheila Reed, and I hope you can stay with us for more fantastic music.
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Welcome to Jazz. I'm Bob Studebaker. Laverne Butler there, Never Let Me Go. And the band up next is called the Duke Ellington Legacy. As you might expect, it's all about Duke's music. And here they are within a sentimental mood.

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Annie Ross had a big hit from the early 50s, Twisted right there. It was Art Blakey playing drums. Randy Johnston played the Beatles tune Things We Said Today. And it's Quincy Jones next with Invitation.

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Jazz from the Movies by the Jazz at the Movies band, The Big Sleep right there, Diane Landry before that, and this collection of listener-supported jazz concludes beautifully with the Larry McDonough Ensemble, his tune, Tango Para, Maria

0: 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I'm Sheila Reed, and I hope you can stay with us for more fantastic music.
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1: On the town. It's all music of Leonard Bernstein, and this is Bernstein's New York, New York.

Bobby Norris, along with Larry Dunlap, backing her up on Out of Nowhere. Your trusted and true David J. jazzing up this hour for you. Just ahead, it's Stefan Grappelli teaming up with Michelle Petrucciani to do Pennies from Heaven. But first, this is Robbie Edwards and Alias.

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The clearly distinctive Mel Torme waxing his vocal spell there on a live club appearance, doing a lovely way to spend an evening. Even in his more mellow moments, still quite the crowd pleaser. Here now flutist Herbie Mann from his Riverside years, doing the sultry serenade.

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That's Alex Levine and his quartet all together doing the ritual dance. 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

Chris Conner doing Jimmy Dorsey's I'm Glad There Is You. Tasty Jimmy Jones arrangement with some fine flugelhorn fills from Clark Terry. Also heard Regina Carter earlier demonstrating it don't mean a thing if it ain't got that swing. Here now it's Cannonball Adderley to wrap up the hour, leading a boppin' take on Au Privove.

0: 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I'm Sheila Reed, and I hope you can stay with us for more fantastic music.
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as fine as mountain sable. You may not be classed with the elite, and you may not be hip to that jive like boot and old reach.

has vintage Nellie Lucher. Mad about her man's fine brown frame. David J. here at your service this hour. Randy Johnston up next, jazzing up this familiar Burt Bacharach tune.

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Dan Barrett Swing Band on a tune called The Solid Old Man. And before that, Barrett Deems, Let an Up-Tempo Deed I Do. Turning it down just a notch now, Johnny Frigo, featured with John Pizzarelli's group on Do Nothing Till You Hear From Me.

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Vince Guaraldi, together with guitarist Bolasette, with a tasty serving of Moon Rays. Plus, we heard Terry Reuger with Kenny Burrell before that, doing If I Should Lose You. Steve Rachinski tops off our set now with Little Bee's Poem.

0: 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I'm Sheila Reed, and I hope you can stay with us for more fantastic music.
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We got something old, something new, something swinging and something blue, and a lot more jazz too as well this hour. Starting off with Brian Bromberg's take on Herbie Hancock's Butterfly.

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Columbus B3 great Hank Marr doing your basic gospel tune. It is your basic, though earnest, David J. here along with you this whole hour. A blue gardenia to offer you from Johnny Adams with Harry Connick on piano.

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Nashville-based vibraphonist Jerry Tashwar, Chasing the Dream. And now a session originally done as a Jimmy Smith set, featuring some uncharacteristically bright, even dancing Lee Morgan in the lead, on Swonderful.

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1: My story is much too sad to be told, but practically everything leaves me totally cold. The only

A particularly jazzy live set from Australia, Mr. Sinatra, of course, with Red Norvo's sextet behind him on I Get a Kick Out of You. Plus, we also heard Alone Together, as done by the Acoustic Jazz Quartet. It's Orrin Evans up now with Faith in Action.

That's Vincent Herring with a very energetic take on the Benny Golson Standard Stablemates. Thank you so much for joining us. Sure do enjoy your company. Here to close out this hour now, Gene Harris, teaming up with Jack McDuff on Soft Winds.

0: 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I'm Sheila Reed, and I hope you can stay with us for more fantastic music.
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You know, our great Jimmy Ponder there on the Can't Take That Away From Me. David J. here on your jazz side this hour, with pianist Tommy Flanagan up now to pose the musical question, how deep is the ocean?

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The source of so much that's jazz, Louis Armstrong himself, doing I'm Coming Virginia. Plus, prior to that, Karen Allison, Like Someone in Love. Vibist Jay Hogard, setting up next, a salute to Lionel Hampton on Airmail.

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Another fine Pittsburgh guitarist, Kenny Karsh there, taking on all Seven Steps to Heaven. It's Mr. T up next, Stanley Turrentine to do Back in the Day.

I'd like to do a ballad for you at this time that was introduced, I feel, by Billie Holiday within the vocalist vein of jazz. She sort of made it a classic. The name of the tune is Body and Soul.

Jazz master pianist Ahmad Jamal there with his onstage magic doing Daoud. Plus Bev Kelly with a live take on Body and Soul before that. Closing the set for us now, it's guitarist Steve Blaylock doing Mean to Me.

0: 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I'm Sheila Reed, and I hope you can stay with us for more fantastic music.
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There's No You. Matt Wilson taking care of the brushwork on drums, along with Dennis Irwin on bass and Larry Goldings on piano. Hello there, I'm Helen Wigger. Thanks for tuning in as we check out Carla Harris with Take 5.

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Lift Every Voice, Charles Lloyd, and earlier we heard from Sonny Rollins along with the contemporary leaders in the chapel in the moonlight. How about an early recording from the Modern Jazz Quartet, early 1950s, featuring John Lewis, Milt Jackson, Percy Heath on bass, and Kenny Clarke was the drummer at the time. This is Delaney's Dilemma.

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Kenny Burrell, A Streetcar Named Desire, and that was preceded by Diane Landry, Bye Bye Blackbird. Ellen Wigger saying so long for now, and thanks for listening as we close with Dick Sutthalter and Ed Sandin.

0: 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I'm Sheila Reed, and I hope you can stay with us for more fantastic music.
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5: Well, hello there. I'm Helen Wigger, inviting you to stay with me as in a few minutes we'll have a selection from Count Basie and later in the hour, Errol Garner. 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

Oh, that would have been a terrific concert to go to back in 1962 in Sweden, the Count Basie Orchestra with Corner Pocket. Hello there, I'm Helen Wigger, and this is your ticket to stick around for some great jazz. From her release Haunted Heart, Hillary Cole with The Snake.

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Oh, Lady Be Good, Errol Garner. And earlier, it was Miles Davis, 1963 session with pianist Victor Feldman and Ron Carter on bass, Summer Night. I'm Helen Wigger. Here's Dizzy Gillespie with the big band Joogie Boogie.

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Jane Jarvis with Lifelong Dream, Benny Powell on trombone, and earlier Dave Brubeck and Jimmy Rushing, All by Myself. I'm Helen Wigger. Thanks for listening. We'll close with Aldo Romano.

0: 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I'm Sheila Reed, and I hope you can stay with us for more fantastic music.
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A terrific way to open the hour. Thanks to Benny Goodman, along with Teddy Wilson on piano, Lionel Hampton at the vibes, and Gene Krupa on drums. The tune, After You've Gone. Don't go away yet. Plenty of great music to come on your jazz station. I'm Helen Wigger, and here's Shirley Horn.

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pianist Edsel Gomez from his album Cubist Music. That was Wolfville, and earlier Rod Magaha with A Gentleman. Music continues with Pat Martino. This is West Coast Blues.

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Ella Fitzgerald, The Midnight Sun. Wasn't that beautiful? Well, I'll tell you what, why don't we follow up with Brad Meldow from his 2012 release Ode. This is the title track.

Jerry Mulligan and Chet Baker, The Lady is a Tramp. And earlier, collaboration of a different kind, Javon Jackson with Cassandra Wilson, performing a Muddy Waters tune, Country Girl. I'm Helen Wigger. Thanks for listening. We'll close with the Jenny Wilson Trio. This piece, What She Sang in Winter.

0: This is Jazz 90.7 KWMU2, St. Louis Public Radio. 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I'm Sheila Reed, and I hope you can stay with us for more fantastic music.
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Regina Carter, Chattanooga Choo Choo, and welcome aboard. I'm Helen Wigger. Let's get right back into the music today as we hear from Mark Pompei, Monk's Dream.

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Oh, yeah. Music to get the blood pumping. Johnny Hodges with The Jeep Is Jumpin'. Earlier, guitarist Kenny Burrell, along with Jimmy Smith, behind the Hammond B3 with Solitude. Well, here's guitarist Lee Ritenour, joined by Ernie Watts on sax for Waltz for Carmen.

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0: 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I'm Sheila Reed, and I hope you can stay with us for more fantastic music.
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bassist and composer Dwayne Dolphin leading the way through his tune, G Mood, and leading into saxophonist Dan Walensky now, and Gershwin's Swonderful.

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Drummer George Hyde III leading the ensemble. His composition, a salute to Cedar Walton called Mr. Walton. Benny Banach III played trumpet. Michael Stephenson on sax. Brett Williams, the pianist. Art Pepper, Brown Gold, is what we heard right before. And a page from the Duke Ellington book now. This is guitarist Eric Johnson leading the way through Perdido.

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They are called Spirit Fingers. Greg Sparrow is the pianist and composer. Inside is the title of the track. Dario Chiazzolino plays guitar. And something a bit more traditional now, Oliver Nelson's Stolen Moments.

I really like them a lot. Rachel and Vilry, Without a Thought for My Heart. Nigel Kennedy, Nearly, right before that. And Lisa Hilton plays a Joni Mitchell tune to wrap up this session. This is Blue Boy.

0: 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I'm Sheila Reed, and I hope you can stay with us for more fantastic music.
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5: 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We're getting started right now. I thought a big band would be a nice way to get rolling. It's a classic big band, Dizzy Gillespie's, and a great tune, too, written by Benny Golson. 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

from his 2025 album, Threads. That is a terrific pianist named Max Leake, and a song written by Horace Silver titled Gregory Is Here. Roger Humphreys was the drummer, and he was with Horace Silver for a lot of classics back in the 60s. We heard the Hot Club of Detroit and Sacre Bleu, one from 2008. Now, this is James Carter. Dwight Adams plays trumpet. The title is Shadowy Sands.

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I have always really liked that treatment of Bobby Hutcherson's Little Bee's poem. Pianist Cy Gahos and his quartet right there. Frank Morgan now, Polka Dots and Moonbeams.

That is Chris Connor, and that was preceded by guitarist Howard Alden, Just As Though You Were Here. To wrap up the session, trumpeter Benny Banack III, Emmett Cohen plays piano and wrote this piece. It's titled You Already Know. Takes us to just about the top of the hour.

0: 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I'm Sheila Reed, and I hope you can stay with us for more fantastic music.
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8: 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And here is Doug Lawrence beginning this collection with Pretty Little Sally.

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New releases, classic recordings, maybe a surprise or two lined up. You never know what's in store when you sit down with a full hour of jazz, and we're still pretty close to the beginning of this full hour of really good music. We have just heard Tia Brazda and Udomor Boheme. I'm Bob Studebaker, have an absolute classic right now. This is Mongo's Santa Maria, and the title is Afro Blue.

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Thank you very much for putting some jazz into your day. I'm Bob Studebaker. The music here is all made possible by listener support. Thank you very much for that. Tanya Grubbs singing Strayhorns, Billy Strayhorns, A Flower is a Lovesome Thing right there. We heard Philip Catrine before that, Stardust. Dexter Gordon now, Sonny Clark the pianist, with saxophonist Dexter Gordon. This is called Don't Explain.

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Ray Barretto leading the band, Miguel Zenon playing sax, that is Wayne Shorter's Sleeping Dancer, Sleep On. Nancy Harms sang Bye Bye Blackbird, and goodbye to this collection of jazz with David Fathead Newman wrapping it up right here, right now, with a great tune titled Chillin'. I'm Bob Studebaker. Thank you very, very much for listening.

0: 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I'm Sheila Reed, and I hope you can stay with us for more fantastic music.
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That is Alexa Tarantino, and Christian Stance played piano there. Wisp After Wisp is the title of that. Welcome to Jazz, I'm Bob, and we're still close to the beginning of this full hour of the best music you'll ever find on the radio. Have a vocalist next, it's Tony Gill, singing I'm Old Fashioned.

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If you're enjoying the music you hear, please tell your friends about us. 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

A beautiful piece written by David Benoit to celebrate a man who was called the poet of the piano, Bill Evans. It's titled I Remember Bill Evans, and it's played there by David Gerwin. Beautiful solo performance. Before that, a saxophonist, Benny Wallace. Well, that was Serenade to Sweden. A Bob Studebaker, a guitarist, takes over now. This is John Stein, Horace Silver's composition, Nika's Dream.

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I'm told you actually need a key to get into Gramercy Park in New York City. Rachel and Villery right there. Dizzy Gillespie and Manteca before that. Hope you've enjoyed this collection of listener-supported jazz. I'm Bob Studebaker, and I thank you for making it possible. And by that, of course, I mean your support. It's what keeps it here. Here's a great finish now. This is drummer Reed Hoysen and his band. It's the Reed Hoysen Project, featuring Mark Lucas playing guitar. He wrote this. It's titled Indigo.

0: 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I'm Sheila Reed, and I hope you can stay with us for more fantastic music.
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Bobby Norris, along with Larry Dunlap, backing her up on Out of Nowhere. Your trusted and true David J. jazzing up this hour for you. Just ahead, it's Stefan Grappelli teaming up with Michelle Petrucciani to do Pennies from Heaven. But first, this is Robbie Edwards and Alias.

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The clearly distinctive Mel Torme waxing his vocal spell there on a live club appearance, doing a lovely way to spend an evening. Even in his more mellow moments, still quite the crowd pleaser. Here now flutist Herbie Mann from his Riverside years, doing the sultry Serenade.

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That's Alex Levine and his quartet all together doing the ritual dance. 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

Chris Connor doing Jimmy Dorsey's I'm Glad There Is You. Tasty Jimmy Jones arrangement with some fine flugelhorn fills from Clark Terry. Also heard Regina Carter earlier demonstrating it don't mean a thing if it ain't got that swing. Here now it's Cannonball Adderley to wrap up the hour, leading a boppin' take on Au Privove.

0: 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I'm Sheila Reed, and I hope you can stay with us for more fantastic music.
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8: Hey, good to see you here back with us. 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

Dan Barrett's swing band on a tune called The Solid Old Man. And before that, Barrett Deems, Let an Up-Tempo Deed I Do. Turning it down just a notch now, Johnny Frigo, featured with John Pizzarelli's group on Do Nothing Till You Hear From Me.

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Vince Guaraldi, together with guitarist Bolasette, with a tasty serving of Moon Rays. Plus, we heard Terry Reuger with Kenny Burrell before that, doing If I Should Lose You. Steve Rachinsky tops off our set now with Little Bee's Poem.

0: 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I'm Sheila Reed, and I hope you can stay with us for more fantastic music.
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7: We got something old, something new, something swinging and something blue. 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

Columbus B3 great Hank Marr doing your basic gospel tune. It is your basic, though earnest, David J. here along with you this whole hour. A blue gardenia to offer you from Johnny Adams with Harry Connick on piano.

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Nashville-based vibraphonist Jerry Tashwar, Chasing the Dream. And now a session originally done as a Jimmy Smith set, featuring some uncharacteristically bright, even dancing Lee Morgan in the lead, on Swonderful.

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1: My story is much too sad to be told, but practically everything leaves me totally cold. The only

A particularly jazzy live set from Australia, Mr. Sinatra, of course, with Red Norvo's sextet behind him on I Get a Kick Out of You. Plus, we also heard Alone Together, as done by the Acoustic Jazz Quartet. It's Oren Evans up now with Faith in Action.

That's Vincent Herring with a very energetic take on the Benny Golson Standard Stablemates. Thank you so much for joining us. Sure do enjoy your company. Here to close out this hour now, Gene Harris, teaming up with Jack McDuff on Soft Winds.

0: 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I'm Sheila Reed, and I hope you can stay with us for more fantastic music.
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5: 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Trumpeter Wynton Marsalis and his septet break open the hour with something sassy.

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1: Guitar great Jimmy Ponder there on the Can't Take That Away From Me. 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

The source of so much that's jazz, Louis Armstrong himself, doing I'm Coming Virginia. Plus, prior to that, Karen Allison, Like Someone in Love. Vibist Jay Hogard, setting up next, a salute to Lionel Hampton on Airmail.

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Another fine Pittsburgh guitarist, Kenny Karsh, there taking on all seven steps to heaven. It's Mr. T up next, Stanley Turrentine to do Back in the Day.

I'd like to do a ballad for you at this time that was introduced, I feel, by Billie Holiday within the vocalist vein of jazz. She sort of made it a classic. The name of the tune is Body and Soul.

Jazz master pianist Ahmad Jamal there with his onstage magic doing Daoud. Plus Bev Kelly with a live take on Body and Soul before that. Closing the set for us now, it's guitarist Steve Blaylock doing Mean to Me.

0: 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I'm Sheila Reed, and I hope you can stay with us for more fantastic music.
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There's No You. Matt Wilson taking care of the brushwork on drums, along with Dennis Irwin on bass and Larry Goldings on piano. Hello there. I'm Helen Wigger. Thanks for tuning in as we check out Carla Harris with Take Five.

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Lift Every Voice, Charles Lloyd, and earlier we heard from Sonny Rollins along with the contemporary leaders in the chapel in the moonlight. How about an early recording from the Modern Jazz Quartet, early 1950s, featuring John Lewis, Milt Jackson, Percy Heath on bass, and Kenny Clarke was the drummer at the time. This is Delaney's Dilemma.

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Kenny Burrell, A Streetcar Named Desire, and that was preceded by Diane Landry, Bye Bye Blackbird. Ellen Wigger saying so long for now, and thanks for listening as we close with Dick Sutthalter and Ed Sainden.

0: 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I'm Sheila Reed, and I hope you can stay with us for more fantastic music.
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5: Well, hello there. 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

Oh, Lady Be Good, Errol Garner. And earlier, it was Miles Davis, 1963 session with pianist Victor Feldman and Ron Carter on bass, Summer Night. I'm Helen Wigger. Here's Dizzy Gillespie with the big band Joogie Boogie.

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Jane Jarvis with Lifelong Dream, Benny Powell on trombone, and earlier Dave Brubeck and Jimmy Rushing, All by Myself. I'm Helen Wigger. Thanks for listening. We'll close with Aldo Romano.

0: 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I'm Sheila Reed, and I hope you can stay with us for more fantastic music.
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